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1: Warning. Listening to Mindbender may cause confusion, amazement, and Dan Pollard explaining things he barely understands. 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
1: 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Every Tuesday and Thursday. 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
1: What's up? Alien here. You know, from space. And... Whoa, I'm loving people's reactions to the news that Lotto Max now has more chances to win, with up to 90 new prizes of $100,000. 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But it's real. 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
1: Looking good right now on the southbound side of the 404. Nothing to slow you there. Highway 48 moving smoothly this morning, and we are issue and volume free on Highway 47 in and out of Uxbridge. The only other thing to watch for at this point is the detour in the Sutton area. That is at High Street between West and Burke. You'll have to use North Street instead. 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
2: From the Skywards News Center, I'm Captain Frank. The Township of Uxbridge is reminding drivers that school zones will soon be active again. Drivers are asked to slow down, follow posted speed limits, and watch for crossing areas and parking restrictions. Staying alert can help keep students, crossing guards, and other road users safe. Scugog Line 6 will temporarily be closed between Highway 7A and Highway 12 tonight for overnight construction. The closure is scheduled from about 3 p.m. today until 5 a.m. Wednesday morning, so drivers traveling through the area should plan ahead. Motorists are advised to allow extra time for travel and use alternate routes if possible. Durham Region is set to host Newcomer Day on Saturday, September 26th, bringing together newcomers and long-term residents. The event will offer information about local programs and services, along with cultural performances, community exhibits, and activities for children. Newcomer Day runs from 10 a.m. to 2 p.m. at the Region of Durham headquarters in Whitby. Admission is free. From the Skywards News Center, I'm Captain Frank.
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4: U.S. regulators have opened an investigation into whether Tesla's new steering wheel-free taxis comply with safety rules. The investigation opened just a day after the company began offering rides in their cyber cabs in Austin, Texas. The National Highway Traffic Safety Administration said it was looking into whether Tesla was in full compliance with federal rules, given that the two-seat cars lack steering wheels, mirrors, and brake pedals typically required in vehicles. Shares of BRP Incorporated were among the top gainers on the TSX Composite Index last week, picking up 9%. The Sea-Doo and Ski-Doo maker reported earnings that beat estimates on a smaller-than-expected loss per share, which is primarily due to strong sales of its utility off-road vehicle. And all eyes will be on Apple when it holds its official Surprise and Shine product showcase tomorrow at 10 a.m. Pacific time. It will be the first keynote led by new CEO John Ternus. It's expected that Apple will use the event to unveil the iPhone 18 Pro and Pro Max alongside Apple's first foldable phone, rumored to be called the iPhone Ultra. Markets were closed yesterday for Labor Day to begin the trading week. Today, the TSX starts up at 36,513, the Dow Jones at 53,413, the NASDAQ at 26,506, and the S&P 500 at 7,718. The Canadian dollar beginning the day at 72.3 cents U.S. From the Skywards Business Center, I'm Rashid Clark.
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5: A high of 25 today with increasing cloudiness, dropping down to 17 overnight tonight and mainly cloudy. Tomorrow, a high of 23 with a chance of showers and more showers in the forecast on Thursday with a high of 23. And that's your Skywards weather. I'm Dan Tashro.
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1: Traffic continuing to impress on the southbound side of the 404 right now. Everything in good shape there. Highway 48 moving smoothly so far, and we're seeing an easy drive on Highway 47 in and out of Uxbridge as well. 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I'm Spencer Costin.
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1: With no problems or slowdowns to mention, the 404 continues to impress this morning. We have a clear drive continuing for you on Highway 48 at this time, and everything moving well if you're on Highway 47 in and out of Uxbridge, too. 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
1: Volume on the southbound side of the 404 continues to move quite well with minimal slowdowns at this point. The only thing we're really seeing now is that it is beginning to build between Shepherd and the DVP. Even that remains fairly light. Highway 48 still in good shape at this point as well, and we still have an easy drive on Highway 47 in and out of Uxbridge. If you spot something else, tell us toll-free at 1-833-NOW-SLOW. 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And that's the latest traffic. I'm Spencer Costin.
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2: From the Skywards News Center, I'm Captain Frank. The Township of Uxbridge is reminding drivers that school zones will soon be active again. Drivers are asked to slow down, follow posted speed limits, and watch for crossing areas and parking restrictions. Staying alert can help keep students, crossing guards, and other road users safe. Scugog Line 6 will temporarily be closed between Highway 7A and Highway 12 tonight for overnight construction. The closure is scheduled from about 3 p.m. today until 5 a.m. Wednesday morning, so drivers traveling through the area should plan ahead. Motorists are advised to allow extra time for travel and use alternate routes if possible. Durham Region is set to host Newcomer Day on Saturday, September 26th, bringing together newcomers and long-term residents. The event will offer information about local programs and services, along with cultural performances, community exhibits, and activities for children. Newcomer Day runs from 10 a.m. to 2 p.m. at the Region of Durham headquarters in Whitby. Admission is free. 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
4: U.S. regulators have opened an investigation into whether Tesla's new steering wheel-free taxis comply with safety rules. The investigation opened just a day after the company began offering rides in their cyber cabs in Austin, Texas. The National Highway Traffic Safety Administration said it was looking into whether Tesla was in full compliance with federal rules, given that the two-seat cars lack steering wheels, mirrors, and brake pedals typically required in vehicles. Shares of BRP Incorporated were among the top gainers on the TSX Composite Index last week, picking up 9%. The Sea-Doo and Ski-Doo maker reported earnings that beat estimates on a smaller-than-expected loss per share, which is primarily due to strong sales of its utility off-road vehicle. And all eyes will be on Apple when it holds its official Surprise and Shine product showcase tomorrow at 10 a.m. Pacific time. It will be the first keynote led by new CEO John Ternus. It's expected that Apple will use the event to unveil the iPhone 18 Pro and Pro Max alongside Apple's first foldable phone, rumored to be called the iPhone Ultra. Markets were closed yesterday for Labor Day to begin the trading week. Today, the TSX starts up at 36,513, the Dow Jones at 53,413, the NASDAQ at 26,506, and the S&P 500 at 7,718. The Canadian dollar beginning the day at 72.3 cents U.S. From the Skywards Business Center, I'm Rashid Clark.
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6: A high of 25 today with increasing cloudiness, dropping down to 17 overnight tonight and mainly cloudy. Tomorrow, a high of 23 with a chance of showers and more showers in the forecast on Thursday with a high of 23. And that's your Skywards weather. I'm Dan Tashrow.
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1: Volume on the 404 headed southbound continues to move pretty well, though we're beginning to see the first amount of it if you are anywhere between Davis Drive and St. John's Side Road area. Afterwards, traffic remains in good shape all the way down to Finch. Finch to the DVP has the usual buildup beginning as well. Highway 48 is still nice and open. We're not seeing any problems or slowdowns on Highway 47 in or out of Uxbridge either. If you spot something else, tell us toll-free at 1-833-NOW-SLOW. 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And that's the latest traffic. I'm Spencer Costin.
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1: Hits 105.5 traffic update.
2: Another check on the southbound 404, and we've just got building volume between Davis Drive and St. John's Side Road, first of all, and then an easy drive all the way down until Finch. Finch to the DVP, of course, is beginning to build as it normally does at this point in the morning. Highway 48 continuing to impress, and still issuing volume free on Highway 47 in and out of Uxbridge. 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And that's the latest traffic. I'm Spencer Costin.
3: What's up? 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
1: Volume is building pretty heavily now on the 404 southbound between Davis Drive and St. John's Side Road, and we also have the first signs of volume between Elgin Mills and 16th. Further down, Finch to the DVP is getting heavier as well. Highway 48, though, is still in good shape this morning, and we're still issuing volume free on Highway 47 in and out of Uxbridge. If you spot something else, tell us toll-free at 1-833-NOW-SLOW. Ready to race? 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And that's the latest traffic. I'm Spencer Costin.
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2: From the Skywards News Center, I'm Captain Frank. The Township of Uxbridge is reminding drivers that school zones will soon be active again. Drivers are asked to slow down, follow posted speed limits, and watch for crossing areas and parking restrictions. Staying alert can help keep students, crossing guards, and other road users safe. Scugog Line 6 will temporarily be closed between Highway 7A and Highway 12 tonight for overnight construction. The closure is scheduled from about 3 p.m. today until 5 a.m. Wednesday morning, so drivers traveling through the area should plan ahead. Motorists are advised to allow extra time for travel and use alternate routes if possible. Durham Region is set to host Newcomer Day on Saturday, September 26th, bringing together newcomers and long-term residents. The event will offer information about local programs and services, along with cultural performances, community exhibits, and activities for children. Newcomer Day runs from 10 a.m. to 2 p.m. at the Region of Durham headquarters in Whitby. Admission is free. From the Skywards News Center, I'm Captain Frank.
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4: U.S. regulators have opened an investigation into whether Tesla's new steering wheel-free taxis comply with safety rules. The investigation opened just a day after the company began offering rides in their cyber cabs in Austin, Texas. The National Highway Traffic Safety Administration said it was looking into whether Tesla was in full compliance with federal rules, given that the two-seat cars lack steering wheels, mirrors, and brake pedals typically required in vehicles. Shares of BRP Incorporated were among the top gainers on the TSX Composite Index last week, picking up 9%. The Sea-Doo and Ski-Doo maker reported earnings that beat estimates on a smaller-than-expected loss per share, which is primarily due to strong sales of its utility off-road vehicle. And all eyes will be on Apple when it holds its official Surprise and Shine product showcase tomorrow at 10 a.m. Pacific time. It will be the first keynote led by new CEO John Ternus. It's expected that Apple will use the event to unveil the iPhone 18 Pro and Pro Max alongside Apple's first foldable phone, rumored to be called the iPhone Ultra. Markets were closed yesterday for Labor Day to begin the trading week. Today, the TSX starts up at 36,513, the Dow Jones at 53,413, the NASDAQ at 26,506, and the S&P 500 at 7,718. The Canadian dollar beginning the day at 72.3 cents U.S. From the Skywards Business Center, I'm Rashid Clark.
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6: A high of 25 today with increasing cloudiness, dropping down to 17 overnight tonight and mainly cloudy. Tomorrow, a high of 23 with a chance of showers and more showers in the forecast on Thursday with a high of 23. And that's your Skywards weather. I'm Dan Tashro.
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1: Looking once again on the southbound side of the 404, the earlier volume around Davis Drive to St. John's Side Road actually looking better now. It's almost completely gone. We do see a little more, though, as you approach Elgin Mills. That will continue down to 16th, and then from Finch to the DVP remains fairly heavy. Looking good, though, on Highway 48 right now with no problems or slowdowns, and still clear on Highway 47 in and out of Uxbridge. If you spot something else, tell us toll-free at 1-833-NOW-SLOW. 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And that's the latest traffic. I'm Spencer Costin.
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1: Southbound volume on the 404 really only starts now at Elgin Mills. You'll find from Elgin Mills to 16th a bit busier, and then Finch to the DVP quite heavy at this point. Highway 48, though, is still nice and open, and still issuing volume free on Highway 47 in and out of Uxbridge for the time being. If you spot something else, tell us toll-free at 1-833-NOW-SLOW. 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I'm Spencer Costin.
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5: Warning. 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
5: 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Mindbender with Dan Pollard. 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
1: A high of 25 today with increasing cloudiness, dropping down to 17 overnight tonight and mainly cloudy. Tomorrow, a high of 23 with a chance of showers and more showers in the forecast on Thursday with a high of 23. And that's your Skywards weather. I'm Dan Tashro.
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2: A high of 25 today with increasing cloudiness, dropping down to 17 overnight tonight and mainly cloudy. Tomorrow, a high of 23 with a chance of showers and more showers in the forecast on Thursday with a high of 23. And that's your Skywards weather. I'm Dan Tashrow.
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2: A high of 25 today with increasing cloudiness, dropping down to 17 overnight tonight and mainly cloudy. Tomorrow, a high of 23 with a chance of showers and more showers in the forecast on Thursday with a high of 23. And that's your Skywards weather. I'm Dan Tashro.
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2: Dropping down to 18 tonight, mainly cloudy. Tomorrow, a high of 25, possible thunderstorms and chance of showers. More showers in the forecast for Thursday and a high of 23. And on Friday to start your weekend, 23 and nothing but sunshine. And that's your Skywards weather. I'm Dan Tashro.
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3: What's up? 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
1: Dropping down to 18 tonight, mainly cloudy. Tomorrow, a high of 25, possible thunderstorms and chance of showers. More showers in the forecast for Thursday and a high of 23. And on Friday to start your weekend, 23 and nothing but sunshine. And that's your Skywards weather. I'm Dan Tashro.
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2: Dropping down to 18 tonight, mainly cloudy. Tomorrow, a high of 25, possible thunderstorms and chance of showers. More showers in the forecast for Thursday and a high of 23. And on Friday to start your weekend, 23 and nothing but sunshine. And that's your Skywards weather. I'm Dan Tashro.
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1: It's slow going northbound on the 404 through Bloomington Side Road through the construction spot. Beyond that northbound 404, the ramp to Green Lane in the Newmarket area is closed for highway maintenance. Southbound on the 404 slows from about Shepherd to the 401. Now, the rest of the major routes look pretty good this afternoon. No issues on the 407 both directions, as well as on 48 through Stouffville and Ballantrae. 12 looks good out towards Brock. No issues on 47 in towards Uxbridge. 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That's latest traffic. I'm Alexis Deary.
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2: From the Skywards News Center, I'm Captain Frank. The Township of Uxbridge is reminding drivers that school zones will soon be active again. Drivers are asked to slow down, follow posted speed limits, and watch for crossing areas and parking restrictions. Staying alert can help keep students, crossing guards, and other road users safe. Scugog Line 6 will temporarily be closed between Highway 7A and Highway 12 tonight for overnight construction. The closure is scheduled from about 3 p.m. today until 5 a.m. Wednesday morning, so drivers traveling through the area should plan ahead. Motorists are advised to allow extra time for travel and use alternate routes if possible. Durham Region is set to host Newcomer Day on Saturday, September 26th, bringing together newcomers and long-term residents. The event will offer information about local programs and services, along with cultural performances, community exhibits, and activities for children. Newcomer Day runs from 10 a.m. to 2 p.m. at the Region of Durham headquarters in Whitby. Admission is free. From the Skywards News Center, I'm Captain Frank.
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3: Dropping down to 18 tonight, mainly cloudy. Tomorrow, a high of 25, possible thunderstorms and chance of showers. More showers in the forecast for Thursday and a high of 23. And on Friday to start your weekend, 23 and nothing but sunshine. And that's your Skywards weather. I'm Dan Tashrow.
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1: Well, here we are, the other side of Labor Day. Good afternoon. The afternoon drive is underway. You know, I was watching this morning as people were making their way around town, and just a reminder to make sure that you're really paying attention with the kids going back to school. Don't forget, if you get caught in a community safety zone, fines are doubled. So break that down for you. If you're caught driving 20 kilometers over the speed limit in a community safety zone, that is a $150 fine. Also, a $150 fine if you go through a stop sign or you roll through a stop sign. And I saw a number of people doing that this morning. And if you fail to stop at a crossover in a community safety zone, that fine is $600. School buses, you fail to stop for a school bus, and make sure that you, when you see a school bus, always be prepared to stop. If you pass that, it's a $400 fine. And the idea is to keep everyone safe and to keep everyone alert and paying attention. You know, it's easy to get into some habits in the summer when you're not necessarily paying attention because those school zones are not active and the kids aren't around. They are now, and they are very active. And we just want to make sure that everybody does stay safe. Hopefully everybody had a good Labor Day weekend. Tell you what, though, we're going to enjoy some summer weather. It's a gorgeous day out there today.
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0: Hits 105.5 traffic update.
1: It's filling in northbound on the 404 through Major Mac and again through Bloomington Side Road, and southbound on the 404 slows from Finch to the 401. 407's in good shape in both directions. No issues on 48 through Stouffville and Ballantrae up towards Georgina. 47 to Uxbridge looks good, and we do still have those construction spots on Lake Drive from Civic Center to South Drive in Jackson's Point, as well as construction on the High Street Bridge in Georgina. 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

0: She's done it again. Taylor Swift back up at number one, this time in the country music genre. Good afternoon. It is the Afternoon Drive with Dan. Really, it's a song that makes its way right across pop and country. But the song from Toy Story 5, I Knew It, I Knew You, has gone to number one in the country charts. Number one for U.S. country radio and media base. So that is the first country song she's had that went number one in 13 years. And it must be lucky 13 because it's the 13th number one country hit she has ever had. Randy Newman, by the way, giving the thumbs up. And that's important because Taylor Swift said that she wrote the song with Randy Newman's musical legacy in mind for Toy Story. You've got a friend in me, right? Well, she said, I thought about, you know, how I was going to write it, how I was going to put it together, the tapestry, as she says, of the musical art. And she said that she was thinking about that song, and because she was a huge Randy Newman fan, she made sure that it kind of was incorporating some of the chord progressions and some of the musical sensibilities of Randy Newman, having some fun with it as well. And again, well, she's channeling Randy Newman or not. Randy Newman said that he is a big fan of the song, and why not? It's number one right now on the country charts. It doesn't seem that there's a genre she can't take a song to number one.
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2: It's slow going northbound on the 404 through Major Mac and again through Bloomington Side Road. You'll find southbound on the 404 slows from Finch to the 401. No issues on 48 out towards Ballantrae. 47 to Uxbridge looks good, and no issues on 12 out towards Brecon. The rest of the regional roads are in good shape and no in-town problems in Port Perry or Uxbridge. 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That's latest traffic. I'm Alexis Deary.
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1: Hits 105.5 Traffic Update.
2: It's slow going northbound on the 404 past the 407 to Major Mac. Again, slows through Bloomington Side Road. And keep in mind, northbound 404, the ramp at Green Lane, we have construction in the left-hand lane. Southbound on the 404 slows from Finch to the 401. No issues on the 407 or on Highway 12, as well as on 47 to Uxbridge. York-Durham line's in great shape. No delays to report on 48. We do have construction on Lake Drive from Civic Center to South Drive in Jackson's Point, as well as on the High Street Bridge in Georgina. Misty City Music Festival, September 18th to 20th. Don't miss Brooks and Dunn, John Party, Jake Owen, and more. 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That's latest traffic. I'm Alexis Deary.
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3: From the Skywards News Center, I'm Captain Frank. The Township of Uxbridge is reminding drivers that school zones will soon be active again. Drivers are asked to slow down, follow posted speed limits, and watch for crossing areas and parking restrictions. Staying alert can help keep students, crossing guards, and other road users safe. Scugog Line 6 will temporarily be closed between Highway 7A and Highway 12 tonight for overnight construction. The closure is scheduled from about 3 p.m. today until 5 a.m. Wednesday morning, so drivers traveling through the area should plan ahead. Motorists are advised to allow extra time for travel and use alternate routes if possible. Durham Region is set to host Newcomer Day on Saturday, September 26th, bringing together newcomers and long-term residents. The event will offer information about local programs and services, along with cultural performances, community exhibits, and activities for children. Newcomer Day runs from 10 a.m. to 2 p.m. at the Region of Durham headquarters in Whitby. Admission is free. From the Skywards News Center, I'm Captain Frank.
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4: Dropping down to 18 tonight, mainly cloudy. Tomorrow, a high of 25, possible thunderstorms and chance of showers. More showers in the forecast for Thursday and a high of 23. And on Friday to start your weekend, 23 and nothing but sunshine. And that's your Skywards weather. 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

0: Gorgeous summer-like day here today, but we're thinking ahead to the fall after a lot of summer projects in Brock Township. Good afternoon. It is the Afternoon Drive with Dan. It's been a really busy year for rehab projects at a couple of arenas in Brock Township. The biggest project, obviously, is the $10.2 million rebuild of the Sunderland Arena. Good news is Brock Township Mayor Mike Jubb says partial occupancy is still scheduled for the end of October, so they are on schedule and on budget at this point. After they get partial occupancy, the staff's going to be busy, but 4 to 4.5 weeks to train on some of the new equipment, also to clean and paint and get things ready, and, of course, make some ice. And they are planning to have the first rental on the 7th of December. At some point, they'll have an official reopening, but those plans are still in the works. It's the biggest project in Brock Township history, but not the only one. Also, the Cannington Arena, also known as the Rick McLeish Memorial Community Center, they have reopened that building after renovations were completed on upgrading the infrastructure. So there's some stuff you'll see, a lot of stuff that you won't see. What you will see is a new low E ceiling that will help with insulation. What you won't see is the replaced main compressor and the overhauled second compressor, as well as improvements to the plumbing system. What it means, and this is something you will see and you will feel if you happen to be skating on it, is some high quality ice. So that capital work project has been completed, and officially the doors reopened at the Rick McLeish Memorial Community Center, where they will be taking ice rentals. Those ice rentals beginning hopefully in December at the Sunderland Arena.
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1: No in-town problems in Stouffville, Uxbridge, Port Perry. Let's take a look at the major routes. Northbound on the 404 slows past the 407 to Major Mac, and again slows through Bloomington Side Road. Southbound on the 404 heavy going Finch to the 401. Little bit of volume eastbound on the 407 past the 412 out towards Highway 12. Rest of the major routes are in great shape this afternoon. No issues on the regional roads as well. And keep in mind it's the first day back to school, so if you're headed through a school zone, take extra care. Summer fun is in your own backyard. 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That's latest traffic. I'm Alexis Deary.
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0: So you ever have somebody that you invited over and they stick around for a little longer and longer and longer than you had hoped for? You can say the same thing about El Nino, the weather pattern, because El Nino apparently could be a record breaker this time around, sticking around for quite some time here in Canada. The UN Weather Agency is saying that there is nearly a 100% chance that El Nino is going to be sticking around possibly as long as February. It's called supercharge, turbocharge this time, and even one scientist calling it the Godzilla of El Ninos. Why are they doing this? Why are they calling it that? Well, El Nino is rated by sea surface temperature in the equatorial Pacific. So if it's half a degree warmer, it is an El Nino. If not, then it's just considered a normal year. So if you go along that temperature scale, 2 degrees warmer is considered to be very strong. This year, there is a 99% chance that that sea surface temperature is going to be more than 2 degrees warmer. In fact, there's a 90% chance that that warming water is going to be 3 degrees warmer. That means it is likely to stick around a lot longer. And it's kind of an irony, too, because what happens is there's still moisture in the air, but it's not falling as snow. It tends to fall as rain. And if you combine that with the warmer temperatures, it makes for an early snow melt, and that will increase the drought conditions, especially for farmers out west. It's leading to a lower snowpack. It might feel good here because we don't have to use the snow shovel quite as much, but certainly anybody who enjoys the outdoor activities that involve snow may find that they have to put the skis and other things away. So when are we going to feel the effects? Well, we're already feeling them today. Very warm September day. As well, they say El Nino likely is going to be the strongest in late December, lasting for a few months before tapering off into the spring. So this Christmas, rather than a sled, you might be looking for a wagon for the kids.
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2: No in-town problems in Stouffville, Uxbridge, Port Perry. Let's take a look at the major routes. Northbound on the 404 slows past the 407 to Major Mac, and again slows through Bloomington Side Road. Southbound on the 404 heavy going Finch to the 401. Little bit of volume eastbound on the 407 past the 412 out towards Highway 12. Rest of the major routes are in great shape this afternoon. No issues on the regional roads as well. And keep in mind it's the first day back to school, so if you're headed through a school zone, take extra care. Summer fun is in your own backyard. 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That's latest traffic. I'm Alexis Deary.
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4: Warning. 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
1: It's slow going northbound on the 404 past the 407 to Major Mac. It again slows approaching Bloomington Side Road. Construction in the left-hand lane. Southbound on the 404 slows from Steeles down to the 401. Things are looking pretty good on the rest of the major routes. Just a little bit of volume. Eastbound on the 407 through the 412. Taking a look at 48, that moves at the limit through Stouffville and Ballantrae. Looks like we have a collision out there on 47 and Concession Road 2 just outside of Lincolnville. Other than that, everything is running well in town. No problems in Uxbridge or Port Perry. 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That's latest traffic. I'm Alexis Deary.
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2: From the Skywards News Center, I'm Captain Frank. The Township of Uxbridge is reminding drivers that school zones will soon be active again. Drivers are asked to slow down, follow posted speed limits, and watch for crossing areas and parking restrictions. Staying alert can help keep students, crossing guards, and other road users safe. Scugog Line 6 will temporarily be closed between Highway 7A and Highway 12 tonight for overnight construction. The closure is scheduled from about 3 p.m. today until 5 a.m. Wednesday morning, so drivers traveling through the area should plan ahead. Motorists are advised to allow extra time for travel and use alternate routes if possible. Durham Region is set to host Newcomer Day on Saturday, September 26th, bringing together newcomers and long-term residents. The event will offer information about local programs and services, along with cultural performances, community exhibits, and activities for children. Newcomer Day runs from 10 a.m. to 2 p.m. at the Region of Durham headquarters in Whitby. Admission is free. From the Skywards News Center, I'm Captain Frank.
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4: Welcome to my friends. It is September and back to school and the markets, well, ending the day in the red, seasonal normality. Tensions in the Middle East keeping crude elevated, Brent trading just below $100 a barrel, and Canada's retaliatory tariffs of some $20 billion worth of U.S. imports weighing on market sentiment. And Amgen, it's a biotech, giving back 10%, working on a cholesterol drug which fell short in a closely watched study. Chipmaker Qualcomm, better by 3%, company entering into a data center infrastructure partnership with Amazon. The AI trade continued to, well, show life. CoreWeave better by 11%. Lumentum, Coherent, both gaining 11 and 7% respectively. And Corning better by 7%. While travel stocks under some pressure as the price of cruise tick higher, Expedia and Booking's given back each about 7%. At the close, TSX down 1% or 390 points. The Dow given back 1% or 626 points. The Nasdaq better, down a third or 85 points, and the S&P 500 giving back a half a percent or 45 points. Erluni firm up 0.2 to close 72.5 US. 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
5: Dropping down to 18 tonight, mainly cloudy. Tomorrow, a high of 25, possible thunderstorms and chance of showers. More showers in the forecast for Thursday and a high of 23. And on Friday to start your weekend, 23 and nothing but sunshine. And that's your Skywards weather. I'm Dan Tashro.
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0: It is a sticky one out there today. Good afternoon. It is the afternoon drive with Dan. At some point, it'll get cooler. But, hey, we're enjoying this summer weather as the kids get back to school. Here's something else you can enjoy in the township of Uxbridge. It is Local Food Month, as well as Traillicious. So I had a chance to catch up with Caitlin Jones, who may have the longest title at the township of Uxbridge. She is manager of cultural services and tourism and the BIA. She's going to join me for a full interview tomorrow morning at 8:10, but had a chance to ask Caitlin about those events.
1: September is Local Food Month in Uxbridge, and Traillicious is all about celebrating the incredible local food and the farm to fork experiences that we have right here in our community. The name Traillicious brings together two things. Uxbridge is known, obviously, for our trails and also for our delicious local food. Throughout September, residents and visitors, they're encouraged to spend more time exploring the local farms, restaurants, our markets, like our Uxbridge Farmers Market every Sunday, and businesses while enjoying everything that our local food community has to offer. 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It has some signature events on it, some reoccurring events. One big one that we have is A Taste of Heritage, and that's held up at the Uxbridge Historical Center.
0: And again, you can get more information by going to discoveruxbridge.com.
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1: Looks pretty good out there so far. Just some volume northbound of the 404 past the 407 to Major Mac. It again slows through Bloomington Side Road. Beyond that, up towards Woodbine, everything is looking pretty good. Southbound on the 404, slow going steals to the 401. Just a bit of volume on the 407 eastbound through the 412. Once you get out to Highway 12, everything looks pretty good. 12 north and southbound problem free as is 7A out towards Port Perry. We do still have those issues though. A collision on 47 at Concession Road 2 outside of Lincolnville. Make the most of fall before the snow flies. 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That's latest traffic. I'm Alexis Deary.
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0: Well, just about time to wrap up the show. Good afternoon. It is the Afternoon Drive with Dan. Before we do that, I'm thinking that there are a lot of AC/DC fans who are a little tense these days, especially if they bought tickets already. And I think it was sold out for the Rogers Stadium show coming up on September the 16th. The City of Toronto has ordered Live Nation Canada to, as they say, remedy the unsafe building, which happens to be Rogers Stadium, after that big storm last week. Now, the City of Toronto officials say that this is just a normal course when there is damage, but they were ordered to prepare a report by today to identify the damage and the measures that they hope to be taken, and then schedule the work and submit another report by September 11th. Again, this concert's supposed to take place September 16th, so it would have to be inspected and actually get the approval before they'd allow people into the building. At this point, Live Nation has not canceled the concert. I'm sure that they would let people know in advance, and if that's the case, people would get their money back. But if you are looking for an AC/DC fix, I've got something for you. Coming up September 12th at the Stephen Leacock Theatre in Keswick, it's Thunderstruck, who is Canada's number one AC/DC tribute band. They're in their 20th year, and these guys stay true to the sound of AC/DC to the point that they use the same amps and the same guitars that the band uses on a regular basis. It's just raw rock and roll. So if you're looking for an AC/DC fix and think you may not get it September 16th, September 12th, the place to be is the Stephen Leacock Theatre. There are still a few tickets available, but not many. They were selling out today. I was watching them literally as they were being sold. So I'd get on their website, Stephen Leacock Theatre, or you can also go to ForrestJonesEntertainment.com and buy the tickets through them. That is it for us today. Have yourself a great one, and we'll be back at it again tomorrow.
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2: It's slow going northbound on the 404. As you approach the 407, a major mac, it again slows from Stouffville Side Road off and onto Bloomington Side Road. We have construction in the left-hand lane. North of that, things look pretty good as you make your way up towards Woodbine. Southbound on the 404 slows from Steeles to the 401. Volume eastbound on the 407 through the 412 out towards Highway 12. No issues on 48 as you make your way through Stouffville and Ballantrae up towards Georgina. We do have some construction on Lake Drive from Civic Center to South Drive in Jackson's Point, as well as on the High Street Bridge in Georgina, and we still have that collision 47 and Concession Road 2 outside of Lincolnville. 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That's the latest traffic. I'm Alexis Deary.
3: Warning. Listening to Mindbender may cause confusion, amazement, and Dan Pollard explaining things he barely understands. Like the difference between centripetal and centrifugal.
0: Hey, I totally understand it.
3: Sure you do, Dan. Mindbender with Dan Pollard. Every Tuesday and Thursday. Facts so twisted, even Dan's mind gets bent.
0: Wait, what?
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2: It's the usual volume out there this afternoon. Northbound on the 404 slows from Steeles up to about Major Mac, and again slows through Bloomington Sign Road construction in the left-hand lane. Southbound on the 404, heavy going from Steeles to the 401. 407 eastbound, it's slow going past the 412 out towards Highway 12. 48 trouble-free, no problems on 12 past 7A and out towards Brecon. We still have those issues though, a collision on 47 and Concession Road 2 outside of Lincolnville, and we have construction on the High Street Bridge in Georgina, as well as on Lake Drive from Civic Center to South Drive in Jackson's Point. 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That's latest traffic. I'm Alexis Deary.
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3: From the Skywards News Center, I'm Captain Frank. The Township of Uxbridge is reminding drivers that school zones will soon be active again. Drivers are asked to slow down, follow posted speed limits, and watch for crossing areas and parking restrictions. Staying alert can help keep students, crossing guards, and other road users safe. Scugog Line 6 will temporarily be closed between Highway 7A and Highway 12 tonight for overnight construction. The closure is scheduled from about 3 p.m. today until 5 a.m. Wednesday morning, so drivers traveling through the area should plan ahead. Motorists are advised to allow extra time for travel and use alternate routes if possible. Durham Region is set to host Newcomer Day on Saturday, September 26th, bringing together newcomers and long-term residents. The event will offer information about local programs and services, along with cultural performances, community exhibits, and activities for children. Newcomer Day runs from 10 a.m. to 2 p.m. at the Region of Durham headquarters in Whitby. Admission is free. From the Skywards News Center, I'm Captain Frank.
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5: Well, good to my friends. It is September and back to school, and the markets, well, ending the day in the red, seasonal normality. Tensions in the Middle East keeping crude elevated, Brent trading just below $100 a barrel, and Canada's retaliatory tariffs of some $20 billion worth of U.S. imports weighing on market sentiment. And Amgen, it's a biotech, giving back 10%, working on a cholesterol drug, which fell short in a closely watched study. Chipmaker Qualcomm, better by 3%, company entering into a data center in infrastructure partnership with Amazon. The AI trade continued to, well, show life. CoreWeave better by 11%. Lumentum, Coherent, both gaining 11 and 7% respectively. And Corning, better by 7%. While travel stocks under some pressure as the price of cruise tick higher, Expedia and Booking's given back each about 7%. At the close, TSX down 1% or 390 points. The Dow given back 1% or 626 points. The NASDAQ better, down a third or 85 points, and the S&P 500 giving back a half a percent or 45 points. Our loonie firm up 0.2 to close 72.5 U.S. From CG Wealth Management, I'm Wolfgang Klein.
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6: Dropping down to 18 tonight, mainly cloudy. Tomorrow, a high of 25, possible thunderstorms and chance of showers. More showers in the forecast for Thursday and a high of 23. And on Friday to start your weekend, 23 and nothing but sunshine. And that's your Skywards weather. I'm Dan Tashrow.
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